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1: I'm too sexy for my love. 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

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I let the cat out and I follow, and I follow his intuition. Catching sunbeams, chasing

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But what about us? What about when you said that you would be somebody I could trust? 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You said you'd die for me.